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1: Harry's Blues. The Way Up North. 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
2: Yeah. 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
2: Onder andere, want daar waren we vooral ook beneden hoor. Waarom als hij toentertijd weggegaan is uit Mississippi.
4: I know just about everything here in Mississippi. That you can do. The best living you can make here is on the farm.
5: But why did you go to Chicago?
4: Why did you go to Chicago? I wanted to learn it. I wanted to learn the northern part. Uh-huh. As the people go up there, they come back here and say, I'm going up north. They go up there, yeah, man, I'm leaving, you know. They go up there, you know, and he come back here and he got him a, come back here with a pocket full of money, $1 bills, $100. That's a lot of money back in them days. You come back here, he got $100 and I ain't got but 50 cents, half a dollar. I ain't got but a half a dollar, maybe $1. I got $1. Well, I can't run with him because he done went up there and he only work 8 hours a day and I go to work here at sunrise and I'm quitting till the sun down. Yeah. Work all day, 12, 14 hours a day. That's here in Mississippi. That's what you did then. You don't do it now. But back then, you work 12, 14 hours a day. Get out there, when the sun rise, you're working, you're in the field. You stop an hour off for lunch, eat. Sometimes you stop a half hour. You want to hurry up and clean that up over there before it rains. You eat and take a bite, and hold it in your hand and chop cotton and trying to get through before it rains. Or something like that. Trying to get that bad spot out before it rains. Because if it rains, that grass will grow up. Then you got more harder work. Mm-hmm. So you work as long as you can. In the country, work. But you could raise you some food. You could raise corn to make cornbread. Flour come from wheat, they say. Wheat was flour bread, which was light bread. And you could take the corn, make cornbread. You can make the corn and make grits. You can take the corn and make cornbread and eat cornbread with cornbread. You cook a skillet, a pot of cornbread here, and you cut it, and everybody got a slice. You can eat it with your hand. Then you make up another batch of cornbread here in that same skillet and put it over here and pour some water in it and get you some onions. Yep. Chip up your onion in there, put you some black pepper in there and a little grease in there and stir it up. And that's still cornbread, but it's gruel.
5: Yeah.
4: Call it gruel. That's where grits come from.
5: Yeah. Mm-hmm.
4: They call it gruel. And you take this cornbread here, hold it in your hand, take a bite of this and take your, and have a spoon there and dip that out of there as a soupy cornbread, so you call it gruel. Gruel. What'd you have for breakfast this morning? I ate gruel and cornbread. Now you eat grits and eggs, or grits and biscuits, something like that.

0: Dame met een dijk van een stem. 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
2: What kind of influence? Huh? I play my music. Music is my inspiration. That gives me a. When I'm blowing my harmonica, while I'm blowing that harmonica, I make it say what I wanted to say. But I be thinking of my next lyric. Like I say, a simple thing, you know. Oh, baby, you don't have that Jimmy Reed song. Oh, baby, why you treat me this way? That's my song. Now, that's my own song. Oh, baby, why you treat me so mean? You treat me low down and dirty. You're about the meanest woman I ever did see. About. So it's not a lie. I want to say you are the meanest woman I ever did see. I got that on record. And I got one about, oh, baby, why do you treat me this way? You treat me low down and dirty, but it'll be back on you someday. That's a true song. You know, both of them is true song. And they say, you leave home in the morning. I had all this to happen to me. You leave home in the morning. Don't come back until night. You won't cook me no food and say you're treating me right. Muddy Waters made one about, you leave home in the morning and don't come back until night. You won't cook me no food and still say you treat me right. You're going to need my help someday. But I don't say that. I say, why you treat me this way? You leave home in the morning. You treat me low down and dirty, but it'll be back on you someday. Yeah. You leave home in the morning, don't come back until night. You won't cook me no food and say you're treating me right. And then I say, why, baby? Why you treat me this way?
3: You grew up with Jimmy Reed.
2: Grew up with Jimmy Reed. We went to school together. Went to school together about four or five years on the farm.
3: It was in Leland?
2: Oh, around Leland, on the other side of Leland. That's right. We used to go to a school out in the country. Schools used to be church house. Church house over there has got about 20 children in it. Church house back over here has got about 40. Big church house down there, a lot of children go about 50 children go there. And you go to any school you wanted. You didn't have to. You go to a school and sign up over here. Or you go to school and say, what's your name? I'm Willy Foster. They write my name down. I say, oh, okay, what grade are you? I'm in second grade. Okay. Then you call second grade class reading. Get up and read. They say, well, you ain't good enough. They might put you back in primer, first grade, something like that. Then you say, well, I don't want to go to that school. That's a mean teacher. You, next morning, you get up and you come out the road to go out and walk to school. There's another school up there. I say, I believe I go to this school. I believe I go up there and follow these girls. I go up to this school with a bunch of girls there. That's the way that works, you know, back in my days. But nowadays, you go to one school, you're obligated to go to that school, and you got to go to school. Now, back in my days, you didn't have to go to school. I got ready to go to school, and mama tell me, to you, get your clothes on, you're going to school today. Yeah, I put all my clothes on, get ready to go to school. And the man comes out, hey, Arthur, sir, where that boy going? He finna go to school. No, I need him. Let him come over there and dig around the flowers at my house. Miss Boss Lady want you to dig flowers around the house. Okay, come on back here, boy. Mr. Collier wants you to go and dig flowers. Dig up, sit out some flowers. You got to come back there and I'm pulling my clothes off, put on my overalls, my jeans, and going back out there to work on them flowers. If it rained about 11 o'clock, well, it's too muddy now. You can go on home now. I run home. Mama, can I go to school? What you do? No, Miss Rainey, Miss Boss Lady told me it's too wet. Mm. Yeah, but you can go to school. And I put on them clothes, mud on my leg. I put on my pants. I'm going to school. I love it to go. I wanted to go to school. And the next day, I allowed to get up and go to school. And if it didn't rain, get dry enough. He tell Daddy, get on my horse and go up there and tell one more to come up here. Come on back here. Get that mule. Go to work.

0: they ought to know, huh? Yeah.
1: But they...
0: They won't.
1: They don't want to know.
0: Uh-huh.
1: That's right.
0: Why don't they want to know that?
1: They hear...
0: Is that because it was bad times or something like that?
1: That's right. That was bad times. Yeah. That's some of it.
0: Yeah.
1: Some of it you think you're too much.
0: Yeah.
1: You get a rotten apple. You get a solid apple and a rotten orange, which is the best? This is a good apple. And I got some rotten oranges somewhere. So which is the best? Okay, you got two apples here. One apple here, right?
0: Yeah.
1: Okay, you got a rotten apple here. You know what rotten apple
0: is? Yeah, I know what it
1: is. It ain't no good, right?
0: It ain't no good.
1: Okay. Which one of these is the best?
0: That one.
1: That's right, because the good, huh?
0: Good one.
1: That's exactly right. Mm. You think you're more than that apple there. You're no more, this apple here is no more than this apple. Mm. This apple is just rotten. It's done got old and it's done run down.
0: Mm-hmm.
1: You can't help it up. So the way you do, you get the seed out of it and go somewhere and plant it. You know, try to help it. But this is no more than a rotten apple. This apple is an apple. It's got a different name for it. Fresh apple, rotten apple. 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

0: Cuby and the Blizzards, Too Blind to See. 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Chuck Sintroy, My Last Meal.
1: Well, the warden called me up. He said, son, you got one more meal to go. 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

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By that time, it was 10:30 then. I looked down the bar, at the bartender.

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The last call for alcohol. I said, "Hey, Mr. Bartender, what do you want?"

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By that time, it was 10:30 then. I looked down the bar at the bartender. 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

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And by that time, was a quarter to two. The last call for alcohol. I said, "Hey, Mr. Bartender, what do you want?"

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1: The Netherlands is okay.
2: Europe.
0: Europe.
1: Europe, okay.
0: This is Dutch radio and television. And we are making a program about blues music around here.
1: Yeah.
0: And so we're visiting the grave of Minnie, Memphis Minnie.
1: Yeah, there for me.
0: We're not the first and probably not the last to visit the grave.
1: Okay, glad to have you here. Always feel free to come.
0: Uh-huh.
1: Always feel free. Glad to have you here.
0: When will the mark be placed?
1: It's already placed.
0: But when?
1: When was it placed? Probably 2 or 3 years ago.
0: And before that?
1: There wasn't any marker there.
0: Huh?
1: Well, it was a very small marker. Unidentifiable almost. And only the people in the community or people that was associated with this church and cemetery knew where the grave site was. With the exception of the individual family.
0: And was there a service when it was placed, this mark?
1: They had a service here in the church. They had more or less a dedication service. And we had people here from pretty much all over the country. North, south, east, west, and in European country. I don't think we had any from the Far East. I don't think. Mostly the European countries.
0: And what kind of people are visiting the grave? People from here?
1: People from here, people from the surrounding states, and occasionally people from out of the country like you are.
0: Do you know anything about Memphis Minnie?
1: Very little. I was very small when she was popular here. I was born in 1930, and I understand she was popular here in the 30s and early 40s, which meant I was very small, but my parents and other people in the community were very fond of her. They spoke very, very highly of her, and they were very fond of her singing and her music.
2: And she finally came back. First she was in Chicago, eh?
1: Yeah, in Chicago, came back to Memphis. But somehow or another, she never, to my understanding, she never got the place in the blues life that she really deserved for whatever reason. Maybe it was a lack of promoters or what have you then. I just don't know what to say. It could have been a multiplicity of things, but I'm not sure. But anyway, most people seem to feel that she never reached the height that really she should have.
0: Why is this church so isolated?
1: It is isolated because of modern technology. Years ago, there were many people lived around here in little houses here, there, and yonder. But because of modern technology, the people weren't needed. And then when there's no need for you, then you have to go where the economy is a little brighter. So most people moved away and went where there was a better economy. And some of the people that were dedicated to this community and to this church, they still come back and attend and maintain their membership here. And some of them just never was a member of the church, but a member of other churches in the community, but they attended this school here.
0: This is a school over here?
1: Yeah, originally this was a school. When I say originally, I mean from about 1946 up until about 57.
2: And this church is in very good shape, I think.
1: Fairly good. Yeah. We try to keep it. Pretty good shape. It's a lot to be done. We've come a long way, and it is said that we got a long way to go yet.
2: Yeah.
1: But I know we've come a long way.
2: Yeah.
0: And how many people are living here in the early days?
1: In the early days? You mean in the community?
2: Yeah.
1: Probably 300 or 400. But now you don't have 30.
2: But a lot of people spread and they donate for the church.
1: You're right.
2: Yeah.
1: Right.
2: Uh-huh. Yeah.
1: And they move away to say like Memphis and other places. But now Memphis is annexing and annexation and moving out, say south of the state line. And some folk began to move back. And so what means the northern part of this county is began to be a little more heavily populated than it was, say, 20 years ago.

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0: Mavis Staples, The Choking Kind. 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Dit komt van zijn album Old Testaments and New Revelations. Kinky Friedman, they ain't making Jews like Jesus anymore.
1: All right, here now, my dear friend, the Kinkster, Kinky Friedman, with the official Imus in the Morning theme song, They Ain't Making Jews Like Jesus Anymore.
2: Well, a redneck nerd in a bowling shirt was a guzzling Lone Star beer, talking religion and a politics for all the world to hear. They ought to send you back to Russia, boy, or New York City one. You just want to doodle a Christian girl and you kill God's only son. I said, has it occurred to you, you nerd, that that's not very nice? We Jews believe it was Santa Claus that killed Jesus Christ. You know, you don't look Jewish, he said, near as I could figure. I had you lamped for a slightly anemic, well-dressed country nigger.

Keep it country, boy. He says, I ain't a racist, but Aristotle Onassis is one Greek we don't need. And them niggers, Jews, and Sigma Nus, all they ever do is breed. And wops and mix and slopes and spicks and spooks are on my list. And there's one little heeb from the heart of Texas. Is there anyone I miss? Well, I hits him with everything I had right square between the eyes. I says, I'm gonna get you, you son of a bitch. You're spouting that pack of lies. If there's one thing I can't abide, it's an ethnocentric racist. Now you take back that shit you said about Aristotle Onassis.

0: Wayne making Jews like Jesus anymore.
1: Kinky Friedman, they ain't making Jews like Jesus anymore. Mavis Staples dook regelmatig op in films en in tv-series. Zo was ze te zien in The Last Waltz, Graffiti Bridge, Watch Tax, New York.

heaven. 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'Cause I did some crimes and I did some time in the county jail. Yes, I did. If there's a heaven, maybe I won't have to go to hell. If there is a heaven, I hope I won't have to go to hell. 'Cause I did some crimes and I did some time in the county jail. Now wait a minute. I raised some kids that didn't have a father. I helped the poor people.

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You can give it to the birds and bees. Give me some money.

0: Everybody knows him in the
1: I did quite a lot of that MC in for the Blues Estafette. Maybe you heard about it.
2: Of course, that's a wonderful festival. Yeah. It's a big festival.
1: Yeah.
2: I've had the I was going to go one year with Frankie Lee and a contingent from here, but I had to do a recording with, I also played with Etta James, so we had to do an album, and it was tough. I wanted to go badly, but I've been to North Sea, and
1: it's in a few days.
2: Yeah,
1: we were a couple of days at Buddy Guy's Legends.
2: Yeah,
1: and he went over there. I think today or yesterday.
2: That's Jaap's festival, right?
1: For Jaap? No, Jaap Hendricks.
2: Okay, yeah.
1: You know Jaap?
2: I know of him. He's a very famous man.
1: Yeah, I know him. I know him very well because I was emceeing the thing in Utrecht, in the Blues Estafette.
2: Oh, yeah.
1: The buddy is right over now to the North Sea Jazz Festival.
2: Oh, he's fantastic.
1: Yeah.
2: I love him very much.
1: Yeah, we were 2 days ago, we were at the Legends.
2: Oh, in Chicago.
1: In Chicago. And he told he was just packing his bags and going over there.
2: Yeah.
1: Yeah.
2: Yeah, I'll be a buddy's with the singer named Frankie Lee in September.
1: Yeah.
2: But it's a great club and I love Buddy, man. He's great.
1: But I heard this place is going to disappear.
2: Yeah, sadly.
1: Well, this is a shame.
2: Yeah, it's a wonderful building. It's been here since the 19th century.
1: Now, we've been in St. Louis and we've been everywhere. And I think this is the best club from Memphis to Detroit and Chicago, St. Louis. But this is the best thing I've seen. And the food is very good.
2: Oh, good.
1: It's a shame that it's going.
2: You know, this used to be a hangout for American gangsters in the 1920s.
1: Yeah.
2: The Purple Gang used to hang out here.
1: Used to be a speakeasy.
2: Get whiskey from Canada and smuggle it back and forth.
1: Yeah.
2: Swim across the river.
1: All right. Yeah. Right. It's a shame that it's going to disappear.
2: Well, swim across the river.
1: All right. Yeah. Right. It's a shame that it's going to disappear.

call me on the phone sometime. You say you love me, darling. Please call me on the phone.

woke up this morning, all I had was gone. Well, Brooks went to the ocean running into the sea. But don't find my baby, somebody gone. Sure bury me. Brooks running to the ocean, man.

Man, it seems like hours and hours. Gonna seem like days. Seems like my baby will stop her whole evil way. Man, it seems like hours.